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1: Ain't it crazy, baby? 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
3: He's a ranch hand in a pinch, man. 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

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Like this one.

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this weekend on your Hot Country Countdown with me, Tracy Lynn. We've got a big one for you. Brantley Gilbert joins us for the very first time in the hard-hitting lemon iced tea hot seat. Plus, our Villain Sosco breakout artist and Route 905 winner, Casey Nugent, stops by. You're going to hear Hot Country's top 40 songs of the week, great conversations, and all the fun that comes with it. Don't miss it this weekend with me, Tracy Lynn, on your Hot Country Countdown.

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0: 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Cody Johnson, Horseback.
1: He's a ranch hand in a pinch, man. 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
1: Everybody's got a problem, so do I. But we ain't gonna solve them on a Saturday night. 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
1: Nice and quiet start this morning on the Brantford City streets. Please keep in mind later on this morning might find delays Garden Avenue Bridge because of the work. We have partial road closures there. Also Paris and Queensway, we have work until August 5th that will cause some delays. Paris Road, we have plenty of work regardless. 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I'm Dan Dealey. That's Hot Country Traffic.
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2: 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I'm Dan Dealey. That's Hot Country Traffic.
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1: Good morning. It's currently 22 degrees in Brantford, 19 in Kitchener, and 20 in Hamilton. The dollar's trading for 71.11 cents U.S. Gas sitting at $1.79.9 cents a liter at most GTA stations. It's Tuesday, July the 21st, and I'm Rob Kerwain. A 25-year-old man involved in youth minor hockey in the Halton region has been charged in the alleged sexual assault of a teen girl last year. Officers say the girl met with the man in late 2025 in Oakville, where she was allegedly sexually assaulted. Police say she did not suffer any physical injuries. Following an investigation, Kane Meister of Oakville was arrested Sunday and charged with sexual assault and sexual interference. Meister is currently involved with youth minor hockey in the Oakville and Burlington areas, and police believe there may be more victims. Ontario Premier Doug Ford has not said whether former Minister Stan Cho will remain in his caucus after new reports surfaced about expenses billed to Cho's riding association. Ford repeatedly called Cho's actions unacceptable yesterday and noted he is no longer a cabinet minister after news outlets reported Cho had billed his riding association thousands of dollars in meals, flights, and hotel rooms over 3 years. Canada has again found itself in the crosshairs of the U.S. administration when it comes to trade relations. The president yesterday signed orders imposing 50% tariffs on a range of Canadian products, including hockey sticks, wine, and cement, starting in 30 days. The White House says the measures are in response to provincial restrictions on U.S. liquor, our dairy system, and certain U.S. vehicle quotas. And Marineland has begun relocating its whales by shipping 6 belugas to aquariums in the U.S. The Niagara Falls Park says the move follows months of planning and cross-border coordination after a bid last year to send its 30 belugas and 4 dolphins to an aquarium in China was blocked by the fisheries minister. In sports, the Toronto Blue Jays' offensive woes continue. The Tampa Bay Rays homered 3 times to down Toronto 7-1 in the opener of their 4-game series at the Rogers Centre. The Blue Jays have scored only 6 times in 4 games since the All-Star break, losing 3. Your Hot Country forecast, mainly cloudy today. Scattered showers changing to a chance of showers this morning. Risk of a thunderstorm with a high today 27, humidex of 35. A few showers ending this evening, then mainly cloudy with a chance of showers and risk of a thunderstorm overnight, a low of 15. Right now it's 22 in Brantford, 19 in Kitchener, and 20 in Hamilton. I'm Rob Kerwain.
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Good morning. It's Yumi and Country Music. It's the perfect way to start the day. Happy Tuesday. It's July 21st, 6:09. Man, oh man, some areas getting slammed with rain right now, but we need it. Good morning, Greg. Thanks for the update. I know on my drive in, it was actually quite peaceful because you could smell the rain coming in. And that's one of my favorite things. First thing in the morning is a thunderstorm. You just kind of sit there with your coffee and you just, you know, be in the moment, and you could see the lightning going in the distance. And I thought it was a very beautiful drive this morning. So, yes, we need the rain. I know my plants need it. The grass needs it. And it will not cool things down. It will get a little bit cooler midweek, and then it will warm up for the weekend. So we do have a Humidex. We'll get to your weather coming up in just a few moments. It is Tuesday, another day to qualify for the Lucknow Music in the Fields this morning. 8 o'clock, and again with Ryan this afternoon. Make a stop over on our website. We got a few tickets up for grabs. There's always something up for grabs. You can even score yourself some drive-in passes. So there you go. Good morning. How are you? Coming up in just a few moments, I got to tell you about my dentist appointment yesterday. I made it. I finally did it. I went, and I'll tell you all about that. It was very TL. Let's just put it that way. It was very TL. Yes, it's going to be a great day. Today is going to be a great day because it's Yumi and Country Music. And I wouldn't have it any other way. So stick around, grab a cup of coffee. We got some new Lainey Wilson now, 6:10. So glad that you're joining us this morning on Hot Country Mornings.

6:16. Happy Tuesday. Good morning. It's July 21st. How are you? 1-877-505-3692. Love to hear from you. Check in on the text line. You can call, you can text, you can send us over an audio note. Whatever you feel comfortable. However you feel comfortable. So yes, yesterday I finally booked

0: Just amazing parking spot, like right up front. Never happens. I'm like, look at me. This is amazing. I check in and I'm like, I'm here. And they're all looking at me and they go, what's your name? And I say, it's Tracy. And she goes, oh, your dentist appointment is next Monday. I'm like, are you kidding me right now? Like, you can't get me here any day of the week. And now you're telling me I'm a whole week early. And the girls just stared at me because they knew I don't think she's going to come back. Like, this is brutal. And I'm like, I put it in my calendar. And then I looked at the email and I'm like, you're right. It's next Monday. Oh, my goodness. But they were really great. They actually were able to fit me in. I had to wait just a little bit. And then they fit me in for the consultation. And oh, my gosh, the dentist was even laughing. Like, we can't even get you here on a regular basis. Meanwhile, you come a whole week early. Ever had that where you have the dates mixed up and you show up? 1-877-505-3692. Good morning.
1: Hot country weather.
0: Oh, showers on and off today. We're going to see some thunderstorms coming through as well. Humidex feeling like 35. Showers ending this evening. Then mainly cloudy skies overnight, low of 15. Wednesday, cloudy skies, cooler temperatures, high of 21 with a clear low of 9. And then it warms up for Thursday, sunny with a high of 25.
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2: Rain is a factor on the drive. Watch your speed as we continue to see some minor delays on Wayne Gretzky Parkway around Henry Garden Avenue, right at the 403, where we have some lane restrictions for the Garden Avenue bridge work, and minor delays right around the 403, both on Wayne Gretzky and King George. 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That's Hot Country Traffic.
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4: Luke Combs is starting things off talking about how he never thought he would be a performer.
5: It's as crazy as that sounds, you know, and I've kicked myself all the time. Like, how did I not put this together sooner, you know? It's like, all I did was sing all the time, and never one time was I like, maybe I could sing for a living, you know? And my parents were always like, chase your dreams, you know? But then in my mind, I'm going like, I mean, to an extent, right? I'm like, let's not get crazy with it here, you know what I mean?
4: And now we have Kane Brown talking about how his singing career started at a Lowe's.
6: Music was always my life. I was kind of my escape, even though I didn't realize it. Coming up through my childhood, it started coming out more when I started working at Lowe's. And in the meantime, like while I was mixing paint, I was singing.
4: And Shania Twain recently played the Horseshoe Tavern in Toronto. It's a 500-seat venue. It's a dive bar, and she was testing out her new songs from her new album coming out this Friday. And that's the Lowdown.

Jordan Davis, turn this truck around. 6:32, 6:33, right on the second. How are you? I'm Tracy Lynn. This is High Country Mornings. 1-877-505-3692. 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Well, we have our Luck No Music in the Fields road trip. You can have a couple more days to get in it to qualify. 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That's for your weekend passes, a campsite, and a $1,500 Visa card, cash card, courtesy of our sponsor, Access Storage. 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We have our latest one coming up in just a few moments. I'm going to hit submit. 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It's like a one-stop shop over there. Yes. What else is going on? We got some rain in the neighborhood and we kind of need it. Anybody else just having a cup of coffee, sitting there enjoying the rain? Maybe you're in traffic right now. 1-877-505-3692. It's You Mean Country Music. It definitely is the perfect way to start the day, even at, 6:34 in the morning on a Tuesday. It's always good. Here's some Keith Urban now. Days go by. I'm Tracy Lynn, and we are so glad that you're starting your day with us right here on Hot Country Mornings.

0: always so fun having Tyler Joe Miller step into the morning show on Friday and, of course, announce the big news that he got married. Oh, it was so awesome. 1-877-505-3692. Good morning. Good morning. How are you? Check in. Say hi. Let us know what you're up to this morning. I know it is raining in some areas. Some areas getting hit hard. But we need it. Oh, my goodness. I love the smell of rain. I wish we had a window in the studio that I could just open up and you could just get that nice fresh air coming through. Sat on the back deck for a little bit last night, and it was definitely cooling down. So it was more enjoyable to sit out there and just kind of looked around, took it all in. After I got home from my dentist appointment that I was a whole week early for showing up. Yeah, I can't get there on a regular basis because I dislike dentists. I do. It's the chair. It's the smells. I love the people, but I just do not like going to the dentist. And of course, I show up for my appointment a whole week early. They're like, girl, it's next Monday. I'm like, oh my gosh. I had it in the calendar. I had an alarm set so that I would be ready in time. I had to psych myself up for it all week long. It's, yeah. But they were great. They got me in, which was even better that I didn't have to just, you know, they could have just been like, well, it's your fault, which it was. But they were like, don't worry, we're going to try to get you in. And it was a consult and they were great. They got me in and they booked me for the next one. So I actually got my phone out and I said, this is correct, right? Like, I'm putting it in the right date. They're like, that is right. So they walked me through the process of putting things in my phone properly because obviously I was not paying attention, and that was so on me. I get like that. I'm like a scatterbrain. I've got like 20,000 things going on and so many tabs in my head that I will lose track of things. So, yeah, another morning with Tracy Lynn, right? Good morning.
1: Hot country weather.
0: We're getting showers on and off and some thunderstorms this morning. Humidex feeling like 35 today. A few showers ending this evening. Low of 15, cools down. And then for Wednesday, high of 21, cloudy skies. Overnight clears up, low of 9. And for Thursday, sunny skies with a high of 25 and a clear low of 9 degrees.
1: Hot country traffic.
2: See minor delays now on the East 403 as you pass Paris Road heading to King George. Rainfall is a factor in some spots, so if you're waking up and heading out, watch your speed as we're seeing normal delays on the Brantford City streets in the normal spots. 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I'm Dan Dealey. That's Hot Country Traffic.
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Bailey Zimmerman, Chevy Silverado. Good morning. How are you? Oh, happy Tuesday. So glad to be back in the hot seat this morning. You know, Tuesdays are always a good day because it's you, me, and country music. I know it's a rainy start to the day, but it's okay. Our plants, our lawn, all the flowers, they need it. So the best part is having a coffee, sitting outside, and smelling that summer morning. We hope you're having a good one. We got the news coming up and definitely a whole lot more fun. You have that cue to get in it to qualify for the Lucknow Music in the Fields coming up at 8. Here's some Justin Moore now on Hot Country Mornings.

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2: Good morning. It's currently 23 degrees in Brantford, 19 in Kitchener, and 21 in Hamilton. The dollar is trading for 71.14 cents U.S., gas sitting at $1.79.9 cents a liter at most GTA stations. It's Tuesday, July 21st, and I'm Rob Kerwane. We begin with a tragic update to a crash in Wellesley Township last Thursday. Waterloo Regional Police say on the July 16th, just before 8 p.m., a young girl in rollerblades was hit by a van on Amant Line near Road 116. That's about 20 minutes west of Elmira. In an update on Monday, police say the 10-year-old has died of her injuries. Police make no mention of charges. A 71-year-old man was behind the wheel of the van. Domestic trade and major infrastructure projects are expected to be high on the agenda today when Canada's premiers gather in Prince Edward Island. The annual meeting of provincial and territorial leaders runs in Charlottetown until tomorrow, ahead of a Thursday First Minister's meeting between the premiers and Prime Minister Mark Carney. Ontario Premier Doug Ford's office says he'll push his counterparts to cut red tape and get big projects built quicker to shield Canada's economy from global instability. Nearly 200 wildfires raging in northern Ontario have pushed the province to its worst wildfire season on record. The latest numbers suggest fires have burned through over 7,250 square kilometers of Ontario's forest, surpassing the previous record set in 2021. The early estimate is likely to be revised once officials get a closer look at the devastation. Toronto Mayor Olivia Chow says the city's hosting of six FIFA World Cup matches were a, quote, unquestionable success, though officials say it could take months to determine the tournament's full financial picture. Chow says roughly 250,000 people attended matches at Toronto Stadium, with another 350,000 at FIFA Fan Fest and 60,000 at watch parties. In sports, right-hander Kevin Gausman will go to the mound when the Toronto Blue Jays continue their four-game series with the Tampa Bay Rays tonight. Tampa Bay homered three times last night to take the opener 7-1 at the Rogers Centre. Your Hot Country forecast, mainly cloudy skies with scattered showers changing to a chance of showers this morning. We'll see a few showers begin this afternoon and risk of a thunderstorm with a high today 27, humidex of 35. Tonight, a few showers ending this evening, then mainly cloudy with a chance of showers and risk of a thunderstorm overnight, a low of 15. Cloudy tomorrow with a high of 21 degrees. Right now it's 23 in Brantford, 19 in Kitchener, and 21 in Hamilton. I'm Rob Kerwane.
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Tuesday. It's July 21st. I cannot believe that July is going by so fast. I remember Canada Day, and then I took those 2 days off following it. I'm like, I'm going to have a Kenny Chesney summer. I'm going to live my best life ever. I mean, I'm not saying I'm not living my best life ever, because I am, but I really thought that I was going to have more time to enjoy summer. And next thing you know, it's like, wow, we're already winding down the end of July. When I say I am living my best life, I will tell you, we had a chance to sit down with Shania Twain on Thursday. And this weekend on your Hot Country Countdown, we literally have a hot minute with her. And it was well worth the wait. You know how sometimes things don't go according to plan when there's time frames and you're dealing with somebody so legendary as Shania Twain. You take what you can get. So this weekend, and make sure you're following us on social. Hot Country Crew, Hot Country Radio. I'm on there too. Tracy Lynn on air. I just posted a photo of myself with Shania. And for the next couple days, we'll be teasing you about some stuff that she's talking about. So there you go. Your morning mind bender. Are you ready? Almost 40% of us do this simple thing every single day. It's a daily task that some people find very relaxing, but others absolutely dread it. What is it? 1-877-505-3692. Good morning. Oh, love this song. Grab your cup of coffee, guys. Luke Combs, Be By You on Hot Country Mornings.

0: Congratulations to Morgan. Oh, my goodness. The amount of nominations he got for the CCMAs last week. Absolutely incredible. And what he's doing for an independent artist is absolutely amazing. 1-877-505-3692. Your morning mind bender for that $100 OLG voucher is up for grabs. Almost 40% of us do this simple thing every day. It's a daily task that some people find very relaxing, but others absolutely dread it. Oh, 1-877-505-3692. Let us know if you think you know the answer. If you know the answer, let us know. Good morning, Nicole, John, Alyssa, Mark, Justin. How's it going? We're so glad that you're joining us this morning. So Shania Twain is on our Hot Country Countdown this weekend, and she just had an interview with CBS. And she told them about an unusual morning ritual that she has. It's horseback riding in her jammies. She says she just loves being with them. She will go and ride her horses in her pajamas in the morning. She says it's just such a great escape. So today we're asking you, what is your favorite thing to do in the morning? What is your favorite thing to do? No one's up. You get up. What's your favorite thing? Are you grabbing a cup of coffee? Sitting out on the deck, maybe on your front porch, watching the rain this morning. 1-877-505-3692. Maybe you're like Shania and you are going horseback riding in your pajamas. Imagine that. Oh, to live that life, wouldn't it be amazing? Let us know. What is your favorite thing to do first thing in the morning? 1-877-505-3692. And we are on countdown until like for Friday, because Friday she's releasing her new album, Little Miss Twain. So we're going to be talking about that new album on our Hot Country Countdown. Make sure you follow us on socials too. You can get some stuff on there as well when it comes to Shania. Good morning, guys. It's Yumi and Country Music.
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0: Well, we're getting rain and thunderstorms today. Humidex feeling like 35. A few showers ending this evening, a low of 15. And for Wednesday, cloudy skies. Temperatures hanging around 21 with a clear low of 9. And for Thursday, sunny skies with a high of 25. Friday, sunny and it warms up to 27 with a low of 15.
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2: Whatever delays we saw on the 403 eastbound past Paris Road, long gone, as we're just seeing the normal volume delays on the rest of the Brantford City streets with road work that will slow you down as we continue our morning commute and rainfall depending on where you are. So please watch your speed out there. 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That's Hot Country Traffic.
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2: We have Ella Langley starting things off. She said she's glad she didn't become famous right away.
3: You figure out your boundaries with everything. You don't know until you go do it. You don't know you hate it until you're like, that's not for me. Yeah. But you got to do it first to know.
4: To get to that
3: next yes. Yeah.
5: Well, I'm grateful for those years. I feel like I got a lot of reps in without everyone watching. You know, I see a lot of people these days that get pulled out of high school right out of their bedroom playing guitar and immediately start going and playing shows out on these big stages. And I'm grateful I had some years to figure that out.
2: And now we have Megan Maroney talking about the best revenge when it comes to people screaming her lyrics.
6: Best form of revenge? I would say probably having an arena full of people scream, God, I hate how gross you are. Every single night. Mm-hmm. Louder than I could ever imagine.
2: And speaking of Megan Maroney, she tells Southern Living magazine that her mom hates it when she wears University of Tennessee colors. She says, when I write songs, I send it to my mom, and she doesn't sometimes approve. And that's the lowdown.

0: anymore. We're going to find out this weekend if they're still sitting at number one. That's on your Hot Country Countdown, Saturday at 9 and again Sunday at noon. And of course, Shania Twain taking over your hard-hitting lemon iced tea hot seat. So speaking of Shania, we were asking you, what is your favorite thing to do first thing in the morning? Shania was telling CBS that her favorite thing to do is a morning ritual, horseback riding in her pajamas. She said she loves doing that every morning. And we were asking you to let us know what you love to do in the morning. Well, good morning, Chrissy. Chrissy's saying my favorite thing to do first thing in the morning is having a hot tub. It's so peaceful and it's so relaxing. Claudette says my favorite thing to do in the morning is coming out of my room and sitting with my German Shepherd on the stairs while she gives me kisses. I love that. What's your favorite thing to do first thing in the morning? 1-877-505-3692. Love to hear from you. And hey, good morning to Don. Don is a first-time texter. Love your station. Reminds me of home in Alberta. Well, that's amazing. I'm glad that we remind you of home because thank you. That's a wonderful, wonderful message. Remember, this is your country radio station. You guys are the driver of the bus here. I'm just your passenger princess waiting for you every morning at 6 a.m. until 10 to annoy you and be your passenger princess and hang out with you in the car, sing in the kitchen, whatever you want to do. And you know what? We're listening to country music and drinking coffee together every single morning. Like, how perfect is that?
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0: Good morning, 7:43. How are you? Happy Tuesday. Happy Tuesday, July 21st. And the Blue Jays. Oh, I know. What happened to the boys of summer? Last year, we were like, yay, you know, even just a few months ago, at the end of fall. Now it's like, what? How? Why? What? Are we playing a game? I don't know what's going on with them, but yeah, heartbreaking, isn't it? Okay, your morning mind bender, your $100 OLG voucher is still up for grabs. Let's see if somebody can answer it. I know you guys know it. Some of you might be doing it right now. Almost 40% of us do this simple thing every single day. It's a daily task that some people find very relaxing, but others absolutely dread it. What is it? 40% of us do this simple thing every single day. Only 40% of us, okay? It's a daily task that some people find very relaxing. I guess I could see why. Others dread it. What is it? 1-877-505-3692. Send us over your morning coffee view. We'd love to see what you're up to this morning. John has a beautiful, beautiful view watching the boats go by. Good morning. Good morning, Don, Justin, Nicole, Alyssa, Mark, Josh, Aaron, Jacqueline, Claudette, Chrissy, John, Greg. Good morning. Good morning, Shauna. Good morning, Josh. Oh, you guys are just, Carm, good morning. Teresa, good morning, good morning. I know some areas getting hit with rain right now, and we're going to get to your weather in just a few seconds. Don't forget to make a stop over on our Hot Country website so you are ready for the Lucknow Music in the Fields. You can qualify at the top of the 8 o'clock hour. And you can also qualify this afternoon. You get a double dose of qualifying for the next couple of days. Okay, so there's some tickets up for grabs from, you know, a couple concerts, some giveaways all on the website. So head over there. Good morning.
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0: Well, we're getting rain on and off today. Showers, hazy this morning and early afternoon. Humidex feeling like 35, a few showers ending this evening, low of 15, and for Wednesday, cloudy skies, temperatures cooling down to 21 with a clear low of 9 Thursday, sunny skies, high of 25 with a low of 9.
1: Hot Country traffic.
2: Now, some slowdowns getting off of the 403 at King George, Wayne Gretzky, and Garden Avenue, where we have the Garden Avenue Bridge that's slowing people down, partial closures there. And the rainfall, depending on where you are, will definitely slow you down. And seeing delays on Dundas thanks to the work on Paris Road between Oak Park and Dundas. Jumpstart helps kids across Canada access sport and place. 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I'm Dan Dealey. That's Hot Country Traffic.
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51. Happy Tuesday. We have the news coming up, plus your cute qualify. Oh, yeah. Don't go anywhere. Here's some Justin Moore. We're so glad you're hanging out with us with Hot Country Mornings.

0: 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We'll be right back.
1: Tracy Lynn will be back with Hot Country Mornings in minutes. From the Hot Country News Center, this is an information update.
2: Good morning. It's currently 23 degrees in Brantford, 19 in Kitchener, and 21 in Hamilton. The dollar is trading for 71.14 cents U.S., gas sitting at $1.79.9 cents a liter at most GTA stations. It's Tuesday, July 21st, and I'm Rob Kerwane. A 25-year-old man involved in youth minor hockey in the Halton region has been charged in the alleged sexual assault of a teen girl last year. Officers say the girl met with the man in late 2025 in Oakville, where she was allegedly sexually assaulted. Police say she did not suffer any physical injuries. Following an investigation, Kane Meister of Oakville was arrested Sunday and charged with sexual assault and sexual interference. Police believe there may be more victims. Ontario Premier Doug Ford has not said whether former Minister Stan Cho will remain in his caucus after new reports surfaced about expenses billed to Cho's riding association. Ford repeatedly called Cho's actions unacceptable yesterday and noted he is no longer a cabinet minister after news outlets reported Cho had billed his riding association thousands of dollars in meals, flights, and hotel rooms over 3 years. Canada has again found itself in the crosshairs of the U.S. administration when it comes to trade relations. The president yesterday signed orders imposing 50% tariffs on a range of Canadian products, including hockey sticks, wine, and cement, starting in 30 days. The White House says the measures are in response to provincial restrictions on U.S. liquor, our dairy system, and certain U.S. vehicle quotas. And Marineland has begun relocating its whales by shipping 6 belugas to aquariums in the U.S. The Niagara Falls Park says the move follows months of planning and cross-border coordination after a bid last year to send its 30 belugas and 4 dolphins to an aquarium in China was blocked by the fisheries minister. In sports, the Toronto Blue Jays' offensive woes continue. The Tampa Bay Rays homered 3 times to down Toronto 7-1 in the opener of their 4-game series at the Rogers Centre. The Blue Jays have scored only 6 times in 4 games since the All-Star break. Your Hot Country forecast, mainly cloudy skies with scattered showers changing to a chance of showers this morning. We'll see a few showers begin this afternoon and risk of a thunderstorm with a high today 27, humidex of 35. Tonight, a few showers ending this evening, then mainly cloudy with a chance of showers and risk of a thunderstorm overnight, a low of 15. Right now it's 23 in Brantford, 19 in Kitchener, and 21 in Hamilton. I'm Rob Kerwane.
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1: 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You'll have another chance with Ryan this afternoon. All the details over on our website. So we do have a winner. Carm is our big winner for the $100 OLG Morning Mind Bender. Almost 40% of us do this simple thing every single day. It's a daily task that some people find very relaxing, but others absolutely dread it. What is it? Emptying the dishwasher. And that is the answer. Carm, congratulations. We did send you a message. So let us just give us a quick response on that one. This weekend on your High Country Countdown, Shania Twain is joining us. We had a hot minute with the queen, the legend in country music, the icon herself, Shania Twain. And she's talking about her new album, which is out on Friday, Little Miss Twain. So you don't want to miss it. You make sure you're following us on socials, Hot Country Crew, Hot Country Radio. I'm on there too, Tracy Lynn on air. And of course, you can get everything on our website. You just have to go to our Hot Country website. Socials are there. The podcast is there. We're going to be putting up the full interview as well, but it will be airing Saturday at 9 a.m. Good morning, guys. How are you? It's 8:11. Happy Tuesday. Happy Tuesday. Yes. Got some Kenny Chesney right now, our favorite beach cowboy. So glad you're starting your day with us right here on Hot Country Mornings.

morning, it's You, Me, and Country Music. It's the perfect way to start the day. Coffee cheers. Happy Tuesday. It's July 21st. Oh, my goodness. Oh, boy. Live, you guys want to get in it to win it for the road trip to Lucknow Music in the Fields. Congratulations to

0: A morning ritual. She loves to go horseback riding in her pajamas. She says she does it every morning. It's the best escape. So we're asking you, what is your favorite thing to do first thing in the morning? 1-877-505-3692. What is your favorite thing? I mean, maybe you're like Shania and you're on your horse right now in your pajamas this morning. On my days off, I like to get up early. I mean, I'm naturally early upper. I like to get up and have a cup of coffee, either outside or inside, depending on the weather. But there's just something about watching that sunrise and the quietness that the morning brings. So that's what I like to do first thing in the morning. What do you like to do? 1-877-505-3692. Shania likes to go ride her horses in her pajamas. And we are excited that she is making a stop on our Hot Country website, or on our Hot Country countdown this weekend. Oh my goodness, we are just so excited. I don't even know if I'm coming or going. I know, not that I want to wish the whole week away, but this weekend, Shania, you, me, country music, it's definitely perfect.
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0: Well, we're getting rain on and off today. Mostly hazy skies today. Temperatures feeling like 35 with that humidex. A few showers ending this evening. Low of 15. And for Wednesday, cloudy skies. High of 21 with a clear low of 9. Thursday, sunny skies. High of 25 with a low of 9. And for Friday, sunny with a high of 27 and a low of 15.
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2: 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I'm Dan Dealey. That's Hot Country Traffic.
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2: We have Ella Langley starting things off. She said she's glad she didn't become famous right away.
3: You figure out your boundary with everything. You don't know until you go do it. You don't know you hate it, so you're like, that's not for me. Yeah. But you got to do it first to know.
4: To get to that next
3: step.
5: Well, I'm grateful for those years. I feel like I got a lot of reps in without everyone watching. You know, I see a lot of people these days that get pulled out of high school right out of their bedroom playing guitar and immediately start going and playing shows out on these big stages. And I'm grateful I had some years to figure that out.
2: And now we have Megan Maroney talking about the best revenge when it comes to people screaming her lyrics.
6: Best form of revenge? I would say probably having an arena full of people scream, God, I hate how gross you are. Every single night. Mm-hmm. Louder than I could ever imagine.
2: And speaking of Megan Maroney, she tells Southern Living magazine that her mom hates it when she wears University of Tennessee colors. She says, when I write songs, I send it to my mom, and she doesn't sometimes approve. And that's the lowdown.

Megan Maroney, Beautiful Things, 834. How are you? 1-877-505-3692. Asking you, what is your favorite thing to do first thing in the morning? By the way, we're so glad that you're joining us right now, early in the morning. This is High Country Mornings. I'm Tracy Lynn. So Shania Twain likes to go horseback riding in her jammies. She said it's the great escape. She loves starting her day with her horses, and she's on the Hot Country Countdown this weekend. And Marjorie says that she loves checking her garden and looking at the veggies that she's growing. I'm so jealous, Marjorie, that you have a garden. I try every year to grow veggies, and it just does not work. My garden's not great either. I don't know. I guess I just don't have a green thumb, but any tips? Gladly appreciate any tips when it comes to that. 1-877-505-3692. What is your favorite thing to do first thing in the morning? Some people were saying they just like getting snuggles in with their dog, So I like that too. It's always so nice. Don't forget to head over to our website. You can listen live right from there. If you're heading out, take us along with you. And click on that contest page. We always have stuff up for grabs. You'll have all the information in case you're just joining us now because you just got home from vacation and you're wondering what's going on. You can qualify for the next couple of days for the big Lucknow Music in the Fields road trip. That's your passes, your campsite, and a $1,500 cash card courtesy of our sponsor, Access Storage. All the details over on the website. Now, Tim McGraw up next. Oh, we're still vibing from him being in the city last week. Here you go on Hot Country Mornings.

0: Fowler and Tennille Towns with Backfire 843. How are you? Good morning. Good morning. Oh, you're welcome, Carm. Carm just messaged us. She's been trying forever to win the morning Mindbender, and she finally got the answer today. So congratulations. And a big good morning shout out to Dawn, who was a first-time texter who just wanted to chime in on the morning Mindbender. Did not get it, but she was Dawn just... Hey, welcome. We love hearing from you guys. And that's all you need to do is just check in. You can send us over your morning coffee view. Let us know what you're up to this morning. A lot of relaxing things are being done first thing in the morning. Thanks for chiming in on our conversation. And you still can. We were talking about how Shania Twain likes to get up in the morning and ride her horses in her pajamas. She finds it a great escape, a great way to start her day. And we were asking you, how do you like to start your day? And of course, we are on countdown for the weekend, Saturday at 9, Sunday at noon. Shania will be having literally a hot minute with us. I think you guys can hear the smile that's happening right now. Shania Twain will be on Hot Country, on your Hot Country countdown, talking about her new album coming out on Friday, Little Miss Twain. And if you follow her on socials, you've heard a little bit of her teasing that. Or if you were at the Horseshoe on Friday, she was singing a lot of her new songs, and they are awesome. The whole album is about her upbringing and, you know, growing up in Timmins, Ontario. And the Shania, Little Miss Twain that we don't know about her whole life that she's never, you know, exposed. And now she wants to sing about it in her family. So it's really cool. Let's see. It's Tuesday. Yes, it is. It's July 21st. It's 8:45. We're going to get to your weather in just a few seconds. I'm Tracy Lynn, and if we haven't told you already, we are so glad that you are starting your day with us right here on Hot Country Mornings. Good morning.
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0: Well, we're getting some showers on and off today, a few thunderstorms, but pretty much it's going to be hazy out there. Humidex feeling like 35, a few showers ending this evening, low of 15, and for Wednesday, cloudy skies. Temperatures cooling down to a daytime high of 21 with a clear low of 9. Thursday, sunny, high of 25 with a low of 9. And for Friday, temperatures hanging around 27.
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2: If you're heading westbound on the 401 toward Mill Street, we have two right lanes blocked with a vehicle fire out in the Woodstock area. As we're also looking at a collision on Highway 52 in Jerseyville Road. Everything in between, off and on, delays continue on the Brantford City streets. 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I'm Dan Dealey. That's Hot Country Traffic.
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0: Happy Tuesday. We love it when we have friends live in the studio. We have our breakout artist sponsor that happens on our weekend countdown, Villain Sosco. We have Chris in studio. Chris, welcome. How are you?
1: Good. Thanks for having me. I really appreciate the time. I'm excited to be here.
0: Yeah, this weekend people can check you out at the Call Home Fest here in town.
1: Yeah, that's right. We're a sponsor of the event, and we also came up with a new hot sauce for that event. It's called the Call Home Music Festival Rock and Roll Hot Sauce.
0: And we're going to get to that in just a few moments. We're going to do some live taste testing on the air. As I mentioned, Chris, you're the sponsor of our breakout artist feature that runs on our Hot Country Countdown every weekend. And the interviews are hot. They're spicy. They kind of represent everything that your sauces do, don't they?
1: 100%.
0: Yes. Guys, 1-877-505-3692. Hang around. We got more coming up with Villain Sosco. We got Chris in the studio. Let's do some live taste testing.

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1: Not only is it hot outside, it is hot in studio. We have Chris from Villain Sauce Co. in studio. Now, you are one of the sponsors of the Call Home Festival this weekend.
2: That's
1: and
2: right,
1: you created a sauce just special for this weekend. But I got to ask you, how do you create all these amazing sauces?
2: So that's a good question. So a lot of times it's a similar process. But what happens is usually I have an idea of what I want to create.
1: Mm-hmm.
2: And then I try some different like experiments, so to speak.
1: Okay.
2: And see how it goes. Most of the time it turns out pretty good right off the hop and I just kind of tweak it.
1: Yep.
2: Other times I have to really work at it to get the desired flavor I want. So for the Call Home Fest, It's a sweet habanero roasted pineapple with a sun-dried tomato base.
1: Ooh.
2: So it's doable for the most part, but it still has some heat behind it.
1: Okay, so it's a little sweet too?
2: Yep,
1: with sweet. That pineapple. Okay, we're going to try this right on air, right now, live on air. Put a little bit on this spoon and, if I had the spoon the right way. Okay, so this is the sauce that people can pick up this weekend and try it at the Call Home Fest here in town, okay? That is really good.
2: And spicy.
1: That exploded in my mouth. Holy cow.
2: So it's got some bite, as you
1: it
2: can
1: has
2: see.
1: Some bite, but that's some good biting to have.
2: Thank you. Appreciate
1: wow,
2: it.
1: Wow, that was really good. Put that on a chicken wing.
2: So a lot of times when you first try it, it seems really spicy, but then after you go for your second or third bite,
1: yeah.
2: It's not as spicy because it's more like a...
1: It mellows out.
2: Yeah, yeah.
1: It's just simmering in there.
2: Yep, that's the roasted pineapple, the sun-dried tomato, the chipotle peppers.
1: Getting that heat on the face. Guys, check him out this weekend. Call Home Fest, okay? Coming up, we'll be trying a new one in just a moment.

0: Hi, Tracy Lynn. This is High Country 93.9. Now, Chris, again, thank you so much for hanging out with us this morning and bringing along your sauces. Are there heat levels on all your sauces?
1: There is. So the Calhoun Fest one is essentially like a 2 out of 5. So 5 would be my hottest. The new one I'm having coming out, it's called the Velvet Intruder, is also 2 out of 5.
0: Okay.
1: But it hits you differently because different peppers hit you differently. So this wouldn't be a blast right up front.
0: Mm-hmm.
1: It'd be more,
0: I love it. It's like a wine tasting.
1: Yeah, it is.
0: I did not know that peppers had different different ways of hitting your taste buds.
1: Yeah, so habaneros hit you right up front.
0: Yes.
1: And the ghost peppers and scorpion peppers will kind of go down and come back up with a higher level heat. And that's what the next one is going to do.
0: Okay. Well, you're really hitting me hard this with these sauces. And we're really looking forward to this. Okay, so we're going to try this new one that has, it's not out yet, but it is coming.
1: This week. It's going to be released this week. Yeah.
0: Okay. Here we go. We're trying the new sauce that's coming our way. We have Chris from Villain Sauce Co. in studio. Okay, let's see how this one is. Right off the bat, has a delicious taste to it.
1: Herb and garlic.
0: Yes, I was going to say, there's a lot of garlic in here.
1: It's a herb and garlic spicy potato hot sauce. So it's more like a condiment as opposed to a hot sauce. So it's very
0: You can see the potato consistency in this sauce.
1: Yeah, it's thick, creamy.
0: And it's mild. It's not like that one where it like explodes your taste buds and mellows. This one, I'm a garlic girl.
1: Oh, so this will probably be up your alley then.
0: This is it. So this is coming our way.
1: Yeah, this is coming this week. It'll be ready for the show as well, but it's not even out yet.
0: Okay, where can somebody go to get some information? Where can they order all of your sauces?
1: You can go on the website at villainsauceco.ca. We're also in several stores throughout Ontario. Strode's in Brantford is one that carries our sauce.
0: Local.
1: Yeah, local. We try to do a lot local. So
0: yes.
1: Yeah.
0: Amazing. Chris from Villain Sauce Co. And you brought a gourmet gift pack to give away to a special lucky listener right now.
1: That's right. It's a 6-pack full of various flavors, including our hottest one called the Thunder Kiss, which is no joke.
0: Oh, yeah. I don't think I could do that one live on air.
1: Probably not.
0: It's called Thunder Kiss. Because
1: then you'd have to talk after and you'd be in trouble.
0: And you know me, Tracy Lynn and talking. That might be the thing to shut me up. Well, Chris, thank you so much, guys. If you want that gift pack right now, be the lucky winner. Text right now, 1-877-505-3692. Chris, thank you so much. Love the Calhoun Fest sauce that you're bringing this weekend and the Velvet Intruder that is coming our way. Two different flavors, but man, oh man, you nailed it again. Congratulations.
1: Thanks so much for having me.
0: Thank you, Chris.

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0: 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Hot Country will have you saying, I'm loving it. 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Brock Phillips, Rich Man,

0: Before we end the show, we have something special for you guys because Chris from Villain Sauce Co. is in studio. We've been tasting the sauces and they have been amazing. Now, Chris, you're going to be at Rib Fest.
1: That's right.
0: And you created...
1: I created two barbecue sauces for this Rib Fest. And we've never created a barbecue sauce, so this is new for us.
0: Yeah, this is very new.
1: It's been in the making for a while.
0: Okay. So tell us about the one that I'm going to taste right now.
1: Okay, so this one's called the Big Bad Wolf. Mm-hmm. And what it is a spicy roasted peach barbecue sauce. Roasted peach. So it's different than your typical barbecue sauce. So roasted peach is first, and it's got a little bit of like a tomato base.
0: That's sweet. I could taste the tomato base.
1: Yeah, with smoked ghost pepper. That's the heat.
0: Oh, this on some ribs would be, on chicken too.
1: Ribs, pulled pork, burgers, chicken.
0: Oh my gosh, that was so good. Okay, what's the second one? You know what? Sauces, barbecue sauce, you've nailed it. Okay, what's this
1: one? Thank you so much. This one's called Hitman Harmony. And what this is a spicy honey mustard barbecue sauce.
0: Okay, this is what we're going to end the show on. Hold on. Ooh. You're right. You know what? We're going to do some more tasting with you. That was really delish. Because each pepper, each sauce, each ingredient, it hits you differently.
1: Yes, 100%.
0: Oh, my goodness. Okay, that would be amazing on ribs. I'm so hungry right now. Chris, thank you so much for hanging out with us this hour.
1: Thank you for having me. I appreciate it.
0: Guys, we'll be back together tomorrow morning. I'm Tracy Lynn. 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
3: Mainly cloudy skies today. Showers on and off. We could see an afternoon thunderstorm. Temperatures feeling like 35 with the humidex. And overnight, a few showers ending this evening. Then cloudy skies hanging around 15 degrees.
4: Hey, it's Dana here
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3: Thursday, sunny with a high of 25.
4: 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And one of my absolute favorites, Keith Urban, will be stopping by OLG Stage in Niagara on August 20th. That's a can't-miss show for sure. Finally, last but not least, Casey Musgraves will be bringing her tour to Scotiabank Arena in Toronto on August 24th. Stick around on Hot Country for more amazing concert announcements, plus the chance to win tickets to see Jackson Dean.
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1: Ever notice how the smell of fresh-cut grass or a walk through a pine forest can instantly lift your mood? 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That's why certain scents can make you feel relaxed, energized, or even bring back memories from years ago in an instant. Researchers have also found that spending time around trees and natural scents like pine can help lower stress and improve your overall

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3: Mainly cloudy skies today. Showers on and off. We could see an afternoon thunderstorm. Temperatures feeling like 35 with the humidex. And
4: it's
3: overnight,
4: the hot
3: showers ending this evening.
4: Here's
3: mainly cloudy skies. Temperatures
4: this
3: dipping
4: July
3: down
4: and August,
3: cool off.
4: The Brantford Fire Department will be hosting
3: degrees,
4: hot summer
3: and
4: nights
3: Wednesday,
4: once again.
3: Cloudy
4: Every
3: skies.
4: Tuesday,
3: temperatures reaching a high of 21 with a clear low of 9. And for Thursday, sunny with a high of 25.
4: 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Hot summer nights will be happening next on July 21st at Cedarland Park and July 28th at Silverbridge Park, starting at 6 p.m. Route 905 Country Festival is almost here. That's right, the inaugural two-day country music event will be making its way to the Ancaster Fairgrounds from July 24th to 25th, featuring performances from none other than Chase Rice, Brett Kissel, Chase Beckham, Jade Eagleson, Madeline Merlot, and much more. The Hot Country 93.9 crew will be on site for both days, so we hope to see you there. The Brantford Firefighters will be hosting the Southwestern Ontario Regional Fire Fit Championships on July 25th and 26th at Mohawk Park. Firefighters from across the region will be in Brantford competing in one of the toughest tests of firefighter fitness and skill. This is a free, family-friendly event for all to attend.
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3: Mainly cloudy skies today. Showers on and off. We could see an afternoon thunderstorm. Temperatures feeling like 35 with
4: the humidex.
3: And overnight, a few showers
4: ending. Hot Country 93.9 and Access Storage are sending you to look those music in
3: around 15 degrees. And for Wednesday, cloudy skies. Temperatures reaching a high of 21 with a total of 9.
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Like this one.

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3: Mainly cloudy skies today. Showers on and off. We could see an afternoon thunderstorm. Temperatures feeling like 35.
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12: I was all but 22, I think, at the time. 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

Blowing and Blown Away, Hot Country Radio. It's Ryan on your Tuesday afternoon. I wanted to share this story real quick before we get on with it here. I saw this. I thought it was cute. An actress in the UK, her name is Catherine Tildesley. She thought she scored the deal of a lifetime when she bought tickets, $45 a piece, for her and her husband to go see Luke Combs, because Luke Combs is doing a UK tour right now. And so she got a hotel, a babysitter. They got there. The guy that was on stage was not Luke Combs. It was just some Irish dude with a fake beard pretending to be Luke Combs. It was a Luke Combs tribute night. And so they posted a video about it. They laughed it off. They thought it was funny. But someone from Luke Combs' team saw it and offered them tickets to his sold-out show in Ireland at Slane Castle, which they ended up going. They ended up getting meet and greets as well. It's awesome. It's great. Like, sometimes accidentally, like, going to watch the guy or a guy with a fake beard pretending to be Luke Combs is just the plot twist you need to actually go see the guy. Speaking of the guy, here he is, Luke Combs, BYU, Hot Country Radio. Come on.

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Colin Ringling and Tail at This Town on Hot Country Radio. I'm Ryan. Thanks so much for having me on this afternoon. You know, I was reading this. You may have saw this morning. Stats Canada is announcing that the inflation cooled down to 2.8% in June, thanks to a brief drop in gas prices. My question is where? Food was still pretty dang expensive. I didn't see any prices drop anywhere whatsoever. But it's weird that we're getting this news near the end of July, where the gas prices today are $1.79, some places $1.81. Like, it's just like this weird pat on the back. We're just, yeah, good job in June, guys. Yep. Even though we're filling up our tanks and wondering where that little magic went of that decrease in inflation. Riley Green, Think Is You Drunk on Hot Country Radio. Let's turn it up, y'all.

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You may have think you've died and gone to heaven this weekend on the Hot Country Countdown because Tracy Lynn will have none other than the queen of country music, Shania Twain, in the hot seat with brand new music from Shania Twain coming as well. 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

0: Here's Ryan with his Most People Are Good story of the day.
1: A police officer is being hailed as a hero after pulling off a movie-style rescue, I'd have to say. Corporal Joshua Swisher was in the middle of a routine traffic stop when he spotted smoke nearby. He sprinted over to a burning car, smashed out the window when the door was stuck, and dragged a trapped driver to safety just before the whole car exploded into flames. Stuff you'd see in movies, but this was real life. He ended up actually walking away with the department's conduct award. Minor burns, but in true hero fashion, he says that anyone else would have done the same thing. I don't know about that. I really don't know about that. I mean, he's pure and humble for sure, but yeah, I don't know if anybody would just do the same thing. I just feel like first responders have some sort of superhero gene where they see distress and they run towards it because they know that that is their duty and that is what they want to do. They want to help and protect people. And so shout out to Corporal Joshua Swisher. Give that man a raise. It just proves that most people are good, y'all.

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1: 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Here we go. 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
4: 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She said she's glad she didn't become famous right away.
5: You figure out your boundary with everything. You don't know until you go do it. You don't know you hate it until you're like, that's not for me. Yeah. But you got to do it first to know.
6: To get to that next
5: step. Yes. Well, I'm grateful for those years. I feel like I got a lot of reps in without everyone watching. You know, I see a lot of people these days that get pulled out of high school right out of their bedroom playing guitar and immediately start going and playing shows out on these big stages. And I'm grateful I had some years to figure that out.
4: And now we have Megan Maroney talking about the best revenge when it comes to people screaming her lyrics.
7: Best form of revenge? I would say probably having an arena full of people scream, God, I hate how gross you are. Every single night. Mm-hmm. Louder than I could ever imagine.
4: And speaking of Megan Maroney, she tells Southern Living magazine that her mom hates it when she wears University of Tennessee colors. She says, when I write songs, I send it to my mom, and she doesn't sometimes approve. And that's the lowdown.
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8: Severe thunderstorm warning in effect for the region. Some hail and strong winds are moving in by tonight. Still expecting some showers with a low of 15 degrees. Cloud cover 21 for your Wednesday and 23 sunny for your Thursday. Right now it's only 19 degrees. That's your Hot Country 93.9 weather.
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14: Got a girl from the south side. Got brazen hair. First time I seen her walk by, and I about fell off my chair.

Sam Hunt, Body Like a Back Road, Hot Country Radio. It's Ryan, and hopefully I'm having a great day. Thanks so much for having me on. This is going to make you smile if you're a big Sam Hunt fan. He recently posted a sweet little video of him and his family, and they're in the back country, and they're picking wild blackberries and tending to their chickens and their farm. But the caption says, "Blackberries growing on the property line, staining little hands that look like mine." A lot of people speculating that we might see some new music from Sam Hunt real soon.

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1: Hello?
2: Hey, Aaron. It's Ryan. How are you?
1: I'm good. How are you?
2: Doing fantastic. Thanks. Got your text message.
1: Oh, thank you. That's awesome.
2: Yeah. What are you doing right now?
1: Right now, I'm actually working.
2: Oh, are you supposed to be talking to me right now?
1: Probably not, but that's okay. They don't need to know.
2: Yeah, I'll make it quick. Don't worry about it. Okay. Aaron, you qualified for this amazing road trip. You and three friends could be off to Lucknow's Music in the Fields, also camping, and $1,500 in Access Storage cash cards. Tracy Lynn is going to make the grand prize announcement on Monday, July 27th. If she calls you, you're going to be our winner, okay?
1: Oh, that sounds lovely. Thank you.
2: You are so welcome. Your next qualifying chance comes tomorrow morning, Hot Country Mornings with Tracy Lynn, less than after 8 a.m. for that cue to text.

0: Country traffic.
1: Jammed heading into Kitchener on the eastbound 401. Right at Homer Watson, there is a collision. The two right lanes are blocked. Westbound on the 401 into Milton's really not too bad. A little bit of a slowdown on the approach towards the Guelph line. Then again through 6 South, Highway 5, Highway 6, Clappison's Corner. Some volume delays, no problems. In fact, it's moving quite well, merging with the 403. West 403 into Hamilton is lightly traveled. 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Tire.ca. I'm Jennifer Young. That's Hot Country Traffic.
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0: a woman on Hot Country 93.9, Kane Brown, after 10 long years since he and Lauren Alaner released a song called What Ifs, which is still a jam to this day, they both announced they're releasing another song together.
1: Hi.
2: Hello.
1: We have a new song.
2: We do.
1: It's a 10-year anniversary.
2: Can you believe that? 10 years.
1: Old as hell.
2: We got, you know, we're married, we got children, but we've never been in love till now. Wait, that isn't it. Right.
1: I don't know what she's saying.
0: Wow. It's kind of wild to think it's been 10 years. Like, even as a country music fan, thinking that What Ifs was 10 years ago, it's so wild. Can't wait to hear new music from them.

It's your Tuesday afternoon with Hot Country Radio. I'm Ryan. How many cups of coffee does it take for you to get through your day? Oh, no, honestly, like you have a couple in the morning, maybe one in the afternoon. And maybe, you know, where some people are going to happy hour, you're going to happy hour, but you're going to Tim Hortons or Starbucks and getting that other cup of coffee just to kind of get you through dinner time. Health Canada says that 400 milligrams of caffeine or about 5 Tim Hortons medium coffees is the safe sweet spot for your heart. Anything past that apparently starts to risk some heart issues. And yes, overconsumption on anything could be very dangerous. But I feel like a lot of us have built up such an incredible tolerance to caffeine over the years that 400 just doesn't seem good enough. And like, I just feel like whoever's wrote this limit of 400 milligrams has never worked like a 12-hour shift or a night shift for that matter, you know, where sometimes maybe two Monster energy drinks is something you got to get you through. Maybe, you know, that they've never woken up the day after a music festival, which I feel like a lot of us have felt that pain once or thrice, you know. Five cups of coffee isn't even a health hazard to a tired parent. It is just a baseline requirement just to function throughout the day.

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1: County of Brant still holding on to that severe thunderstorm watch, expecting some heavy rain and wind at times, even some hail as well, so be aware of that. 15 degrees and still some showers overnight. By tomorrow afternoon, cloudy and a high of 21, 23 and sunny for your Thursday. Right now it's 22, feeling like 31. That's your Hot Country 93.9 weather.
0: Hot Country traffic.
2: Troubles have now cleared on the eastbound 401 at Homer Watson, but we're looking at slowdowns now on the westbound 401 in through Milton from James Snow Parkway to past Highway 25 on the approach towards Highway 6 North, and then heading in towards Kitchener-Cambridge. It's just volume of traffic. In Glanbrook, Guyot Road is closed off between Trinity Church Road and Regional Road 56. This is all due to some debris on the highway. 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I'm Jennifer Young. That's Hot Country traffic.
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Still on our website right now, we have a chance for you to score some tickets to see Little Big Town. They're going to be at Massey Hall in Toronto on November 22nd. 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

Cody Johnson in the fall, High Country Radio. I'm Ryan, and thanks so much for having me on your Tuesday afternoon. Coming up, it's an end of an era. And I'm serious. Like, a piece of our youth, at least for some of us, is coming to an end. I got those details for you next.

Adler Merlot and Motel Flamingo Hot Country Radio. This is a sad day, end of an era when it comes to the car world. Nissan has confirmed that after 34 years, they will no longer make the Nissan Altima. Yeah, they're discontinuing it after the 2026 model year, and they're putting their focus on the SUVs and the Sentra. But this is like, is this hard for you as it is for me? I've never owned an Altima, but I have had so many memories in an Altima. You know, it's like taking one of the most iconic sedans. Some of you, maybe it was your first car, and it's like taking it out to the pasture. You know what I mean? You're taking that the Nissan Altima and bringing it out to behind the barn. How dare you? It just hits different because it's either been your first car or your friend drove one, and literally all of your friends around for an entire summer. You know what I mean? Like, it's just, you at least have one or two wild memories when you were younger in a Nissan Altima. Maybe you're piled in the back seat after a late night and you're going to get some fast food. Maybe you're in the back seat for other things, you know, wink, wink, nudge, nudge. But it's just one of those, it's just a piece of nostalgia that a lot of us will cherish forever. And I hope that 10 years from now, I still see a few of them rolling around.

0: Country traffic.
1: Busy volume on the westbound 403 heading into Hamilton off the QEW to Main Street. Slows right around the link as well. Some heavy rain moving through the Hamilton-Brantford area. In Brantford, Linden Road at Wayne Gretzky Parkway. Some of the entrances near the mall are blocked with some heavy flooding. Also in Stony Creek, Mud Street closed between 6th Avenue and 7th Road. Also in Glanbrook, Guyot Road closed off between Trinity Church Road and Regional Road 56. 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That's Hot Country Traffic.
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I was just thinking about this. Have you ever watched a scary movie at a drive-in before? Is it better or worse to watch scary movies there? Because I feel like when you're in your house, you can lock all the doors and windows and just cover yourself in a blanket and hold on to a pillow and just hold on tight. I feel like with, you know, scary movies at drive-ins, somebody could walk by your car and you could scream and jump and just throw your pop and popcorn all over the place. 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

David Lee Murphy. Dust in the Bottle, Hot Country Radio. I want to raise a glass to an 85-year-old woman by the name of Anita LeBrun from Minnesota. I don't know her personally, but I really want to get to know her. Okay. Her story went viral because she found out her assisted living facility couldn't legally serve alcohol. And so she complained. They said, we can't do anything about it. So she decided to march right down to the state legislature and testify before House and Senate. She told lawmakers, listen, just because I'm at a care home doesn't mean I should give up my right to have a nice cold drink. And so Governor Tim Walz decided to sign the Grandparents Happy Hour Bill into law. Go Mima. Honestly, like changing state law just so you and your friends can have, you know, a few gin and tonics on a Tuesday afternoon after playing a couple rounds of backgammon is legendary. Like, if I'm not causing that kind of good trouble in my 80s, like, I am doing it wrong. Okay. Cheers to Anita today.

0: Country weather.
1: County of France still holding on to that severe thunderstorm watch, expecting some heavy rain and wind at times, even some hail as well. So be aware of that. 15 degrees and still some showers overnight. By tomorrow afternoon, cloudy and a high of 21, 23 and sunny for your Thursday. Right now it's 22, feeling like 31. That's your Hot Country 93.9 weather.
0: Hot Country traffic.
2: Busy volume on the westbound 403 heading into Hamilton off the QEW to Main Street. Slows right around the link as well. Some heavy rain moving through the Hamilton-Brantford area. In Brantford, Linden Road at Wayne Gretzky Parkway. Some of the entrances near the mall are blocked with some heavy flooding. Also in Stony Creek, Mud Street closed between 6th Avenue and 7th Road. Also in Glanbrook, Guyot Road closed off between Trinity Church Road and Regional Road 56. 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That's Hot Country traffic.
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10: 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And of course, Boots and Hearts is happening at Burrows Creek August 7th to 9th, featuring headliners The Chicks, Jonas Brothers, and Rascal Flatts. If you prefer something a little bit more intimate, Cameron Whitcomb will be performing at History Toronto on August 14th, and one of my absolute favorites, Keith Urban, will be stopping by OLG Stage in Niagara on August 20th. That's a can't-miss show for sure. Finally, last but not least, Casey Musgraves will be bringing her tour to Scotiabank Arena in Toronto on August 24th. Stick around on Hot Country for more amazing concert announcements, plus the chance to win tickets to see Jackson Dean.
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Coming up at 5 o'clock, it's your chance to play DJ. That's right. You get a say in what we play. 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

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Since then, people asked why I'm in a great mood. 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

Song number three, Stella Lefty in Boston on the Hot 5 at 5. Coming in at song number two, a song that actually has given this guy another top 10 in the country. It's Tyler Joe Miller, Under the Influence.

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Who have you picked as today's hottest song? Thanks to Brant Overhead Door. 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
2: Still troubles on the Toronto-bound QEW off-ramp to Appleby line. It's a stalled vehicle. Three right lanes are now affected. Some heavier-than-usual volume delays along the QEW over the Skyway and heading out towards Grimsby because of the rain-related delays. A number of city streets closed off because of flooding. Airport Road was closed off between Upper James and Miles Road. Also, Golf Club Road was closed off between Fletcher and Regional Road 56. And if you are in Brantford, Linden Road at Wayne Gretzky Parkway also affected with flooding. 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I'm Jennifer Young. That's Hot Country Traffic.
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93.9. I'm Ryan, and thanks so much for having me on this afternoon. I will continue to tell you till I'm blue in the face that you need to be listening to the Hot Country Countdown this weekend, hosted by Tracy Lynn and brought to you by Six Nations Bingo. The reason why is because she's going to have none other than Shania Twain in the hot seat. The Hot Country Countdown airs Saturday morning, 9 a.m. until noon, Sunday afternoon, noon until 3. Don't miss it. 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

0: all had those moments. Bad ideas, worse decisions, the stories you probably shouldn't tell. But we're gonna anyway.
1: But what was I thinking?
0: This is What Was I Thinking? Let's relive the regret.
2: A 75-year-old man in Florida is behind bars after a wild incident in a pet store. Probably the wildest incident you'll ever hear. Police in Gainesville say a man approached a family and asked their kids if they wanted to pet his dog. They didn't ask. He asked. And the family ignored him. He made a creepy comment, got into an argument with the dad, and then he decided to pull out a can of pepper spray and sprayed six people inside the store, including the kids. That is wild. Now, he is in jail right now, being held on bond, which is great. It's a great place for him to be right now. Think about what he did. Of course it happens in Florida, you know what I mean? But that's going to mess the kids up. It really is, because kids are told to not pet strange dogs. These kids did exactly what they were told, to not pet strange dogs. And yet, this is what happens. Like, what are they going to do now?

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1: In Brent County, we still have that severe thunderstorm watch. Heavy wind, rain, and hail at times, so be aware of that. It will continue for the better part of this evening into tonight with a low of 14 degrees. Expecting a mix of sun and cloud with a high of 21 for your Wednesday, 23 and sunny for your Thursday. Right now, it's 18 degrees. That's your Hot Country 93.9 weather.
0: Hot Country traffic.
2: Westbound on the QEW at Guelph Line, there is a crash. The left lane is blocked. Toronto bound QEW off-ramp to Appleby Line. Stalled vehicle blocks the three right lanes. 403 in Hamilton, it's slow in both directions just due to volume. Had lots of flooding on city streets in Stony Creek. Mud Street still closed between 6th Avenue and 7th Road for that. Also in Glanbrook, Guyot Road was closed off between Trinity Church Road and Regional Road 56. 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

0: Country traffic.
1: Eastbound on the 401, still some volume delays from 6 south towards the Guelph line. Westbound 401 in Milton, just slowdowns mainly through Highway 25, so much improved. Westbound on the 403, some lingering delays between Waterdown Road and Main Street. Eastbound on the 403, it's jammed from the link to approaching Aberdeen, a lane block due to a crash. 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I'm Jennifer Young, that's Hot Country Traffic.
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9: We have Ella Langley starting things off. She said she's glad she didn't become famous right away.
10: You figure out your boundary with everything. You don't know until you go do it. You don't know you hate it until you're like, that's not for me. Yeah. But you got to do it first to know.
11: To get to that next
10: step. Well, I'm grateful for those years. I feel like I got a lot of reps in without everyone watching. You know, I see a lot of people these days that get pulled out of high school right out of their bedroom playing guitar and immediately start going and playing shows out on these big stages. And I'm grateful I had some years to figure that out.
9: And now we have Megan Maroney talking about the best revenge when it comes to people screaming her lyrics.
12: Best form of revenge? I would say probably having an arena full of people scream, God, I hate how gross you are. Every single night. Mm-hmm. Louder than I could ever imagine.
9: And speaking of Megan Maroney, she tells Southern Living magazine that her mom hates it when she wears University of Tennessee colors. She says, when I write songs, I send it to my mom, and she doesn't sometimes approve. And that's the lowdown.
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13: Jamming up very quickly on the eastbound 403 past Waterdown Road. Looks like we might have a lane block due to an issue. At least the westbound traffic is eased off nicely all the way through Hamilton and right out towards Brantford. Had problems on the northbound Red Hill just past Mud Street. Looks like there was a collision. Still have problems eastbound on Rymal Road at Miles Road for a crash. Jumpstart helps kids across Canada access sport and play so more kids can get into the game. Learn more at jumpstart.canadiantire.ca. I'm Jennifer Young. That's Hot Country traffic.
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1: 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Here's Sandra Perna.
2: Ever notice how the smell of fresh-cut grass or a walk through a pine forest can instantly lift your mood? It's not just your imagination. Your sense of smell has a direct connection to the parts of your brain that control emotions and memories. That's why certain scents can make you feel relaxed, energized, or even bring back memories from years ago in an instant. Researchers have also found that spending time around trees and natural scents like pine can help lower stress and improve your overall sense of well-being. It's one of the reasons many people feel calmer after spending time outdoors. So here's today's challenge. Take a 5-minute walk outside, breathe in the fresh air, notice the scent around you, and give your brain a natural reset. Sometimes feeling better is as simple as stepping outside.
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3: This July and August, the Brantford Fire Department will be hosting Hot Summer Nights once again. 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Hot Summer Nights will be happening next on July 21st at Cedarland Park and July 28th at Silverbridge Park starting at 6 p.m. Route 905 Country Festival is almost here. That's right, the inaugural two-day country music event will be making its way to the Ancaster Fairgrounds from July 24th to 25th, featuring performances from none other than Chase Rice, Brett Kissel, Chase Beckham, Jade Eagleson, Madeline Merlot, and much more. The Hot Country 93.9 crew will be on site for both days, so we hope to see you there. The Brantford Firefighters will be hosting the Southwestern Ontario Regional Fire Fit Championships on July 25th and 26th at Mohawk Park. Firefighters from across the region will be in Brantford competing in one of the toughest tests of firefighter fitness and skill. 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
1: 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Who's